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1: If you long for the Gatsby years, those halcyon days of the jazz age with the speakeasies, bathtub gin, and all-night drives in the flivver, then you will love the original music from the 1920s as I play it on Behavior Night. 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

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And we'll be everywhere this summer. 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Look for our banner and the Wheel of Wow. 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
1: If you long for the Gatsby years, those halcyon days of the jazz age, with the speakeasies, bathtub gin, and all-night drives in the flivver, then you will love the original music from the 1920s as I play it on Behavior Night. 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
1: Increasing clouds tonight. Tonight's low will be 50. There's a chance of a shower or a thunderstorm tomorrow afternoon, otherwise mostly sunny, with a high near 74. Showers and thunderstorms Wednesday night. Could be heavy at times, with a low of 55. And we can't rule out the possibility of showers on Thursday. Thursday's high is 70. From the National Weather Service, that's your Central Vermont weather.

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1: Increasing clouds tonight. Tonight's low will be 50. There's a chance of a shower or a thunderstorm tomorrow afternoon, otherwise mostly sunny, with a high near 74. Showers and thunderstorms Wednesday night. Could be heavy at times, with a low of 55. And we can't rule out the possibility of showers on Thursday. Thursday's high is 70. From the National Weather Service, that's your Central Vermont weather.
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1: Swinging a shot into left center field. Long run back for Scott. He can't get it. And one hops the wall. Long scores. Sagan behind him. Durbin is getting the wave. That's a three-run double.
0: Hear every game this season.
1: Lined on the ground inside the first base bag. That's a two-run hit for Story. It goes all the way to the corner.
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At WCFR, we bring the fun, because fun is our middle name. 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Look for our banner and the Wheel of Wow. 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
1: Here's a look at your hometown weather forecast on WCFR.
2: Wednesday will be sunny for most of the day with a high near 74. A chance of showers or thunderstorms rolling in Wednesday night. Wednesday night's low will be 55. Showers will stick around. It'll be showery on Thursday with a high near 70, and they'll taper off Thursday night with a low around 57. From the National Weather Service, that's your Central Vermont weather forecast.

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1: USA Radio News, I'm John Summers. President Trump announced on social media over the weekend a peace deal with Iran was reached, but lawmakers in Congress say they still haven't been briefed. U.S. Senator of Iowa and Chairman of the Senate Judiciary Committee Chuck Grassley says lawmakers aren't aware of the terms.
2: It would be better, from my point of view, if we had had it in our hands yesterday, and I don't see a reason why we haven't had. We have not been briefed on it. We haven't been told that we're going to have a briefing.
1: The Trump administration says the agreement would bar Iran from obtaining a nuclear weapon and reopen the Strait of Hormuz. However, the full text of the deal, described as a memorandum of understanding, has not been released to Congress or the public. Alleged UnitedHealthcare CEO shooter Luigi Mangione is due in Manhattan court today after he was a no-show at his latest hearing.
3: The district attorney's office says it wasn't Mangione's fault that he missed the court hearing since they forgot to ask federal authorities to bring him to state court. Assistant District Attorney Joel Seidman simply said it's on us, while Mangione's lawyer said mistakes happen. It comes after the alleged killer's legal team informed the judge overseeing the case of some sort of mistake. Caro did ask for an update on jury questionnaires, signaling the state trial will start as planned on September 8th. In New York, I'm Natalie Migliori.
1: Alligator Alcatraz is clearing out as hurricane season gets underway in Florida. ICE says the transfers are for safety, but hasn't released how many people were relocated or where they're going. Federal law enforcement officials say multiple people were taken into custody after discussing plans to attack the UFC event at the White House. One of those arrested is from Ohio, where Governor Mike DeWine says the news should serve as a reminder to stay vigilant.
4: There are people out there who are inclined and capable of doing very bad things.
1: From America's News Network, USA Radio News.
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6: A partial repeal of Vermont's controversial land use law, Act 181, is now official. Governor Phil Scott signed Senate Bill 325 yesterday, marking a win for a broad coalition of rural landowners who organized en masse this year to protest against Act 181, a land use permitting overhaul passed in 2024. Governor Scott argued that it focused too much on conservation efforts and not enough on encouraging housing growth, particularly in rural areas. Many rural landowners, housing advocates, and municipal officials ultimately agreed. Governor Phil Scott signed House Bill 938 into law yesterday, marking a rare moment of political agreement on Vermont's approach to homelessness. The bill tries to better organize the fragmented system serving the roughly 4,000 homeless people in Vermont. It sets up a continuum of shelter options, from rental aid to prevent homelessness and highly structured shelters to low-barrier settings with looser rules around sobriety. The bill sets aside a total of nearly $83 million for shelter, services, and implementation in the coming fiscal year, which begins July 1st. Former Addison County Sheriff Peter Newton, sentenced to probation on criminal convictions last year, has now been banned from working as a law enforcement officer in Vermont. The Vermont Criminal Justice Council, the body that regulates police in the state, voted yesterday to permanently revoke Newton's law enforcement certification. Newton emailed the council prior to the proceeding and stated he would not be showing up to contest the allegations. The Sterling College campus in Craftsbury is now for sale. The college, with fewer than 100 students, announced in November that the school would close in the spring after more than 65 years of providing experiential, environmentally focused education. The announcement followed a string of small college closures in recent years, including Goddard College, Green Mountain College, Southern Vermont College, and the College of St. Joseph. And that's what's happening.
7: Fun, fun, fun. 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We have a lot of fun in the morning, and more fun makes it easier to get up. And, of course, we have a sports update from the Dean of New England Sportscasters coming your way within this hour, as well as lots of great hometown classic hits by Van Halen, Michael Jackson, and every day is a winding road on WCFR.

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1: That new talented young pitcher had nothing last night at Fenway. Toronto 6, Red Sox 1. Red Sox needed a win. As for their starting pitcher, this is manager Chad Tracy on Peyton Tolley.
2: He can lose the zone at times, but he's you know, he did a pretty good job. There was a handful of like 3-2 counts, a bunch that he got into 3-2 counts and made a pitch or a pitch run on the bottom rail. He's got good stuff, sitting mostly 98, 99 miles an hour for most of the outing. So I probably could have walked. He was trying to walk us a few more times. Maybe we could have taken a few more and change it. But he does have strikeout stuff.
1: Chad Tracy, yes, starting pitcher. And recently successful, Peyton Tolley had little of anything in his five innings.
3: Gave him too much plate, and I think I also fell behind a ton in that. Just didn't get enough first pitch strikes to then having to go in zone in those situations.
1: Peyton Tolley. On the upside, Jaron Duran hit a home run. Sox stranded 11 base runners. Toronto 6, Red Sox 1. Same teams tonight. Follow me, Tom Cuddy Sports.

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1: Here's a look at your hometown weather forecast on WCFR.
0: Wednesday will be sunny for most of the day with a high near 74. A chance of showers or thunderstorms rolling in Wednesday night. Wednesday night's low will be 55. Showers will stick around. It'll be showery on Thursday with a high near 70, and they'll taper off Thursday night with a low around 57. From the National Weather Service, that's your Central Vermont weather forecast.

The Wake Up Show on WCFR. You don't have to listen to it all, but it's nice to know that it's all there. With a little over a month left until the Venice Film Festival lineup is unveiled, a clutch of buzzy prestige titles with top talent has emerged as likely contenders for the Golden Lion. New works by internationally renowned auteurs such as Florian Zeller, Javier Bardem, Martin McDonagh, and others will be screened. The artistic director, Alberto Barbera, is, as usual, racing against the clock to finalize the festival's 83rd edition, with several slots still in flux. What already appears clear, however, is that, much like Cannes this year, Venice 2026 is likely to have a lighter Hollywood footprint. We've got the London Beat, Kylie Minogue, but first, It Hurts So Good, Don't You Know, on WCFR.

0: And now, here's something of special importance for you on CFR. You're gonna
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1: Here's a look at your hometown weather forecast on WCFR.
2: Wednesday will be sunny for most of the day with a high near 74. A chance of showers or thunderstorms rolling in Wednesday night.

Wednesday night's low will be 55. Showers will stick around. It'll be showery on Thursday with a high near 70, and they'll taper off Thursday night with a low around 57. From the National Weather Service, that's your Central Vermont weather forecast.

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1: USA Radio News. I'm John Summers. Results are tallied across three states following another day of primary elections. Georgia, Alabama, and Oklahoma all held elections Tuesday for the U.S. House, Senate, and governor. President Trump's political clout is again on the ballot, including in Georgia's Senate race, where he gave a last-minute endorsement to projected winner GOP Congressman Mike Collins over former football coach Derek Dooley in their primary runoff. General Motors and defense contractor Lockheed Martin are in talks for the automaker to build parts for weapons systems.
2: The report from the Wall Street Journal comes as the U.S. government is calling for an increase in domestic weapons production as global conflict has put a strain on supply. Companies like Lockheed are increasingly looking for ways to meet the growing demand for missiles and other systems. I'm at Mattinson.
1: Democrats and even some Republicans express skepticism about the U.S.-Iran framework agreement set to be signed Friday.
3: Most of the concern from Republicans surrounds reports that claim the U.S. will send funds to Iran. But Vice President J.D. Vance says that's not true.
4: Not a single cent of American money under any circumstance, no matter what the Iranians do, goes to Iran.
3: Vance says the agreement does allow Iran to reach peaceful benchmarks, which would then allow other countries in the region to invest in Iranian infrastructure. Vance adds the agreement does state Iran must never develop or buy a nuclear weapon. President Trump insists that it's a good deal that will open the Strait of Hormuz and stop Iran from getting a nuclear weapon as further negotiations are scheduled after the signing. I'm Mark Mayfield.
1: California Governor Gavin Newsom's office requested all relevant records related to the Justice Department's probe into him and his wife. Newsom's legal affairs secretary issued a letter to the office of Acting Attorney General Todd Blanche seeking all documents and records, including but not limited to memorandums, emails, text messages, and signal messages pertaining to the investigation. From America's News Network, USA Radio News.
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6: Partial repeal of Vermont's controversial land use law, Act 181, is now official. Governor Phil Scott signed Senate Bill 325 yesterday, marking a win for a broad coalition of rural landowners who organized en masse this year to protest against Act 181, a land use permitting overhaul passed in 2024. Governor Scott argued that it focused too much on conservation efforts and not enough on encouraging housing growth, particularly in rural areas. Many rural landowners, housing advocates, and municipal officials ultimately agreed. Governor Phil Scott signed House Bill 938 into law yesterday, marking a rare moment of political agreement on Vermont's approach to homelessness. The bill tries to better organize the fragmented system serving the roughly 4,000 homeless people in Vermont. It sets up a continuum of shelter options, from rental aid to prevent homelessness and highly structured shelters to low-barrier settings with looser rules around sobriety. The bill sets aside a total of nearly $83 million for shelter services and implementation in the coming fiscal year, which begins July 1st. Former Addison County Sheriff Peter Newton, sentenced to probation on criminal convictions last year, has now been banned from working as a law enforcement officer in Vermont. The Vermont Criminal Justice Council, the body that regulates police in the state, voted yesterday to permanently revoke Newton's law enforcement certification. Newton emailed the council prior to the proceeding and stated he would not be showing up to contest the allegations. The Sterling College campus in Craftsbury is now for sale. The college, with fewer than 100 students, announced in November that the school would close in the spring after more than 65 years of providing experiential, environmentally focused education. The announcement followed a string of small college closures in recent years, including Goddard College, Green Mountain College, Southern Vermont College, and the College of St. Joseph. And that's what's happening.
7: This Saturday is Alumni Day, and we're going to be there. In fact, you can hear it all happen on the radio, unfolding as it happens. Yes, if you can't be there in person. Of course, if you're out of town or you have relatives out of town, they can stream it live wherever they live. That's right. The entire parade will be broadcast starting sometime around 10 and going until the last whatever it is, whether it's a vehicle, an emergency vehicle, or a horse, passes by. But it's going to be a lot of fun, and we'll be celebrating it all with you right here live on the radio on WCFR. Meanwhile, oh yes, we've got Thompson Twins, Gordon Lightfoot, but first you can't hurry love on WCFR.

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1: Patriots off-season workouts continue while the stadium is used for the other version of football. Patriots receivers continue to work with their maturing star quarterback, Drake May. Hunter Henry, among the senior players working with the quarterback.
2: I'm trying to become a master of it so that, you know, when he goes out on the field, he can kind of be the second offensive coordinator on the field, put us in the right play when we need it. Yeah, I think we were all just kind of learning as we were going together last year, so it's been cool to kind of dive a little deeper this year in the offense.
1: Hunter Henry, also working with the Patriots quarterback, is running back Ramondre Stevenson. He is a big fan of the quarterback.
3: He's expecting more of us. He's pushing the tempo more. There's things he's trying to get better at, and we're being intentional about, this spring. I won't tell you everything, but, he's just getting better in each facet.
1: Patriots running back Ramondre Stevenson. Players still able to work out at Gillette. Follow me, Tom Cuddy Sports.

0: And now, here's something of special importance for you on CFR.
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2: Here's a look at your hometown weather forecast on WCFR.
3: Wednesday will be sunny for most of the day with a high near 74. A chance of showers or thunderstorms rolling in Wednesday night. Wednesday night's low will be 55. Showers will stick around. It'll be showery on Thursday with a high near 70, and they'll taper off Thursday night with a low around 57. From the National Weather Service, that's your Central Vermont weather forecast.

It's Young America's favorite, WCFR's wake-up show. Don't you dare wake up without it. Well, Baywatch was a staple of low-budget first-run syndication in the 1990s, but by the time it ended its run in 1999, it was too costly to produce at a profit. And it's returning to Los Angeles this year with lots of government assistance to the tune of $21 million from the state of California. Has Hollywood gotten too big, too expensive? Well, it's a major problem. Los Angeles has been the world's entertainment capital for 100 years and still has unmatched concentration of talent and infrastructure. But in an age of globalization, with easy international travel and communication, it's losing its edge. Everything costs more in L.A., starting with labor due to high cost of living and elaborate union agreements. Other states and countries have developed crew bases of their own and are more solicitous of producers' needs and offer more generous incentives. Producers are also under pressure from the audience to deliver more spectacular experiences, creating a premium product at a price, which often means going overseas. We've got Neil Diamond, Heart, and yes, sometimes you're love, sometimes you're fool on WCFR.

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2: Here's a look at your hometown weather forecast on WCFR.
3: Wednesday will be sunny for most of the day with a high near 74. A chance of showers or thunderstorms rolling in Wednesday night. Wednesday night's low will be 55. Showers will stick around. It'll be showery on Thursday with a high near 70, and they'll taper off Thursday night with a low around 57. From the National Weather Service, that's your Central Vermont weather forecast.

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1: USA Radio News. I'm John Summers. The National Hurricane Center is keeping an eye on a weather system which could become the first named tropical storm of the season. The agency says a disturbance over northeastern Mexico has a 50% chance of development during the next week. The system's expected to move east toward Louisiana. If it becomes a tropical storm late today or Thursday, its name will be Arthur. President Trump called for the impeachment of Rhode Island Democrat Senator Jack Reed. The president made the remark in a Truth Social post after the senator criticized Trump's Iran policy during an appearance on Fox News Sunday. Reed, the top Democrat on the Senate Armed Services Committee, argued the U.S. is in a weaker position now than it was under President Obama's Iran nuclear agreement. Trump responded by calling Reed a Democrat. Texas Senator John Cornyn flexed his newfound political freedom by criticizing President Trump in an exclusive interview with the New York Times.
2: That's not sitting well with some of his fellow conservatives back home.
3: Going out with a bad attitude, it's not in his best interest.
2: GOP strategist Bill Miller says the outgoing senator is not helping with party unity after his loss in the primary. Cornyn told the paper that extreme partisan politics led to low voter turnout in that race. He predicted a pretty bumpy ride for his fellow Republicans. I'm Mark Mayfield.
1: The FAA says a British Airways flight landed safely in Las Vegas Monday after a cell phone caught fire. Officials said the crew reported a blaze on board headed to Vegas from London and led to emergency vehicles meeting the plane at the gate. It's unclear what type of cell phone caused the flames, but it comes as more incidents with lithium batteries on planes are reported. The National Park Service in Washington, D.C. is turning to hydrogen peroxide in its effort to combat algae growth in the Lincoln Memorial Reflecting Pool. From America's News Network, USA Radio News.
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6: Partial repeal of Vermont's controversial land use law, Act 181, is now official. Governor Phil Scott signed Senate Bill 325 yesterday, marking a win for a broad coalition of rural landowners who organized en masse this year to protest against Act 181, a land use permitting overhaul passed in 2024. Governor Scott argued that it focused too much on conservation efforts and not enough on encouraging housing growth, particularly in rural areas. Many rural landowners, housing advocates, and municipal officials ultimately agreed. Governor Phil Scott signed House Bill 938 into law yesterday, marking a rare moment of political agreement on Vermont's approach to homelessness. The bill tries to better organize the fragmented system serving the roughly 4,000 homeless people in Vermont. It sets up a continuum of shelter options, from rental aid to prevent homelessness and highly structured shelters to low-barrier settings with looser rules around sobriety. The bill sets aside a total of nearly $83 million for shelter, services, and implementation in the coming fiscal year, which begins July 1st. Former Addison County Sheriff Peter Newton, sentenced to probation on criminal convictions last year, has now been banned from working as a law enforcement officer in Vermont. The Vermont Criminal Justice Council, the body that regulates police in the state, voted yesterday to permanently revoke Newton's law enforcement certification. Newton emailed the council prior to the proceeding and stated he would not be showing up to contest the allegations. The Sterling College campus in Craftsbury is now for sale. The college, with fewer than 100 students, announced in November that the school would close in the spring after more than 65 years of providing experiential, environmentally focused education. The announcement followed a string of small college closures in recent years, including Goddard College, Green Mountain College, Southern Vermont College, and the College of St. Joseph. And that's what's happening.
7: Did you take your walk today? Well, I hope you did. 10 minutes, 20 minutes is all you need. That's good enough exercise, as good as going to the gym. And it helps with your blood pressure and your diabetes situation and your weight. Take a walk today. We're going to take our walk through history and find out all the cool stuff that happened on June 17th. And yes, we also have another sports update from the Dean of New England Sportscasters, Mr. Tom Cuddy. But it really is all about the music. Patrick Swayze, Mr. Big. But first, this guy's big, and he's big every day on WCFR.

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1: Patriots off season workouts continue while the stadium is used for the other version of football. Patriots receivers continue to work with their maturing star quarterback, Drake May. Hunter Henry, among the senior players working with the quarterback.
2: I'm trying to become a master of it so that, you know, when he goes out on the field, he can kind of be the second offensive coordinator on the field, put us in the right play when we need it. Yeah, I think we were all just kind of learning as we were going together last year, so it's been cool to kind of dive a little deeper this year in the offense.
1: Hunter Henry, also working with the Patriots quarterback, is running back Ramondre Stevenson. He is a big fan of the quarterback.
3: He's expecting more of us. He's pushing the tempo more. There's things he's trying to get better at, and we're being intentional about, this spring. I won't tell you everything, but, he's just getting better in each facet.
1: Patriots running back Ramondre Stevenson. Players still able to work out at Gillette. Follow me, Tom Cuddy Sports.

0: Today is June 17th. On this date in 1397, Queen Margaret I of Denmark united that country with Sweden and Norway in the Kalmar Union. In 1579, Sir Francis Drake claimed a land he called Nova Albion for England. We call it California. And in 1972, five White House operatives were arrested for burgling the offices of the Democratic National Committee in the Watergate Hotel. Born on this date in 1682, King Charles XII of Sweden. In 1882, Russian pianist, composer, and conductor Igor Stravinsky, and in 1898, Dutch illustrator M.C. Escher. Dying on this day in 1631, Mughal princess Mumtaz Mahal, whose mausoleum is the Taj Mahal. In 1952, American chemist and rocket engineer Jack Parsons, and in 1986, American singer Kate Smith.
1: And now, here's something of special importance for you on CFR.
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5: Here's a look at your hometown weather forecast on WCFR.
6: Wednesday will be sunny for most of the day with a high near 74. A chance of showers or thunderstorms rolling in Wednesday night. Wednesday night's low will be 55. Showers will stick around. It'll be showery on Thursday with a high near 70, and they'll taper off Thursday night with a low around 57. From the National Weather Service, that's your Central Vermont weather forecast.

0: 'Tis time for the mid-morning coffee break. Yep, your chance to have coffee and make things better. If we take a coffee break, normally, I mean, usually, things are usually better when you get back from it. And that's what we want to have happen here. We want things to be so good. And they're going to be so good because we'll all take a coffee break together, all doing it over the radio. How could it fail? It won't. All you need is some coffee. Hold it up high. Hold it up with pride, and Sixie the Pixie will do her thing.
1: Hi, folks. It's time for coffee.
0: Thank you very much, Sixie. Universal Content Productions and Universal International Studios are merging into one combined studio unit. The new unit has been dubbed Universal Global Television. You got that? Beatrice Springborn, currently president of both, will now take on the title of president of UGT. Yes, the merger is meant to streamline business and creative operations under Springborn, while also providing greater alignment of the slate. We've got UB40, Aerosmith, and 106.5 Days of Summer Classic on WCFR.

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3: Here's a look at your hometown weather forecast on WCFR.
4: Wednesday will be sunny for most of the day with a high near 74. A chance of showers or thunderstorms rolling in Wednesday night. Wednesday night's low will be 55. Showers will stick around. It'll be showery on Thursday with a high near 70, and they'll taper off Thursday night with a low around 57. From the National Weather Service, that's your Central Vermont weather forecast.

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1: USA Radio News, I'm John Summers. Alleged UnitedHealthcare CEO shooter Luigi Mangione is due in Manhattan court today after he was a no-show at his latest hearing.
2: The district attorney's office says it wasn't Mangione's fault that he missed the court hearing since they forgot to ask federal authorities to bring him to state court. Assistant District Attorney Joel Seidman simply said it's on us, while Mangione's lawyer said mistakes happen. It comes after the alleged killer's legal team informed the judge overseeing the case of some sort of mistake. Caro did ask for an update on jury questionnaires, signaling the state trial will start as planned on September 8th. In New York, I'm Natalie Migliori.
1: Alligator Alcatraz is clearing out as hurricane season gets underway in Florida. ICE says the transfers are for safety, but hasn't released how many people were relocated or where they're going. President Trump announced on social media over the weekend a peace deal with Iran was reached, but lawmakers in Congress say they still haven't been briefed. U.S. Senator of Iowa and Chairman of the Senate Judiciary Committee Chuck Grassley says lawmakers aren't aware of the terms.
3: It would be better, from my point of view, if we had had it in our hands yesterday, and I don't see a reason why we haven't had. We have not been briefed on it. We haven't been told that we're going to have a briefing.
1: The Trump administration says the agreement would bar Iran from obtaining a nuclear weapon and reopen the Strait of Hormuz. However, the full text of the deal, described as a memorandum of understanding, has not been released to Congress or the public. Federal law enforcement officials say multiple people were taken into custody after discussing plans to attack the UFC event at the White House. One of those arrested is from Ohio, where Governor Mike DeWine says the news should serve as a reminder to stay vigilant.
4: There are people out there who are inclined and capable of doing very bad things.
1: From America's News Network, USA Radio News.
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2: Sunny for most of the afternoon, although we will see a shower later in the afternoon. Highs will top out around 70. We'll have showers tonight with a low around 55. Showers will continue on Thursday with a high near 70, and they'll taper off Thursday night with a low around 57. Friday, mostly sunny with a high near 74. From the National Weather Service, that's your Central Vermont weather.

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3: Sunny for most of the afternoon, although we will see a shower later in the afternoon. Highs will top out around 70. We'll have showers tonight with a low around 55. Showers will continue on Thursday with a high near 70, and they'll taper off Thursday night with a low around 57. Friday, mostly sunny with a high near 74. From the National Weather Service, that's your Central Vermont weather.
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1: USA Radio News. I'm John Summers. Georgia Republicans support President Trump's choice for senator, but not for governor. Results are still coming in, with GOP Congressman Mike Collins projected to win the Senate race. Collins received a last-minute endorsement from President Trump and moves into position to face Democratic Senator John Ossoff in November. In the Georgia governor's race, Rick Jackson's expected to win the Republican primary over Trump-endorsed candidate Burt Jones. Democrats and even some Republicans express skepticism about the U.S.-Iran framework agreement set to be signed Friday.
2: Most of the concern from Republicans surrounds reports that claim the U.S. will send funds to Iran, but Vice President J.D. Vance says that's not true.
3: Not a single cent of American money under any circumstance, no matter what the Iranians do, goes to Iran.
2: Vance says the agreement does allow Iran to reach peaceful benchmarks, which would then allow other countries in the region to invest in Iranian infrastructure. Vance adds the agreement does state Iran must never develop or buy a nuclear weapon. President Trump insists that it's a good deal that will open the Strait of Hormuz and stop Iran from getting a nuclear weapon as further negotiations are scheduled after the signing. I'm Mark Mayfield.
1: General Motors and defense contractor Lockheed Martin are in talks for the automaker to build parts for weapons systems.
4: The report from the Wall Street Journal comes as the U.S. government is calling for an increase in domestic weapons production as global conflict has put a strain on supply. Companies like Lockheed are increasingly looking for ways to meet the growing demand for missiles and other systems. I'm at Mattinson.
1: California Governor Gavin Newsom's office requested all relevant records related to the Justice Department's probe into him and his wife. Newsom's legal affairs secretary issued a letter to the office of Acting Attorney General Todd Blanche seeking all documents and records, including but not limited to memorandums, emails, text messages, and signal messages pertaining to the investigation. From America's News Network, USA Radio News.
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2: Sunny for most of the afternoon, although we will see a shower later in the afternoon. Highs will top out around 70. We'll have showers tonight with a low around 55. Showers will continue on Thursday with a high near 70, and they'll taper off Thursday night with a low around 57. Friday, mostly sunny with a high near 74. From the National Weather Service, that's your Central Vermont weather.

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1: Sunny for most of the afternoon, although we will see a shower later in the afternoon. Highs will top out around 70. We'll have showers tonight with a low around 55. Showers will continue on Thursday with a high near 70, and they'll taper off Thursday night with a low around 57. Friday, mostly sunny with a high near 74. From the National Weather Service, that's your Central Vermont weather.
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1: USA Radio News, I'm John Summers. The first tropical storm of the season has formed in the Gulf. Arthur may bring what the National Hurricane Center calls the potential for life-threatening flash flooding. It's expected to move inland at the Texas border with Louisiana tonight. President Trump remains optimistic about a deal between the U.S. and Iran getting done. Speaking at the G7 summit in France, Trump said Iran wants to sign a deal.
2: They want to get back to a normal life. You know, we hit them very hard.
1: A 14-point memorandum of understanding between the U.S. and Iran is set to be signed Friday. The agreement calls for negotiations to continue for 60 days to reach a final agreement to end the war. Georgia Republicans support President Trump's choice for senator, but not for governor. Results are still coming in, with GOP Congressman Mike Collins projected to win the Senate race. Collins received a last-minute endorsement from President Trump and moves into position to face Democratic Senator John Ossoff in November. In the Georgia governor's race, Rick Jackson's expected to win the Republican primary over Trump-endorsed candidate Burt Jones. Texas Senator John Cornyn flexed his newfound political freedom by criticizing President Trump in an exclusive interview with the New York Times.
3: That's not sitting well with some of his fellow conservatives back home.
4: Going out with a bad attitude, it's not in his best interest.
3: GOP strategist Bill Miller says the outgoing senator is not helping with party unity after his loss in the primary. Cornyn told the paper that extreme partisan politics led to low voter turnout in that race. He predicted a pretty bumpy ride for his fellow Republicans. I'm Mark Mayfield.
1: Authorities say there are 856 cases of Ebola in Uganda and Congo, with 198 confirmed deaths in the two countries, given by the CDC this week. From America's News Network, USA Radio News.
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8: Partial repeal of Vermont's controversial land use law, Act 181, is now official. Governor Phil Scott signed Senate Bill 325 yesterday, marking a win for a broad coalition of rural landowners who organized en masse this year to protest against Act 181, a land use permitting overhaul passed in 2024. Governor Scott argued that it focused too much on conservation efforts and not enough on encouraging housing growth, particularly in rural areas. Many rural landowners, housing advocates, and municipal officials ultimately agreed. Governor Phil Scott signed House Bill 938 into law yesterday, marking a rare moment of political agreement on Vermont's approach to homelessness. The bill tries to better organize the fragmented system serving the roughly 4,000 homeless people in Vermont. It sets up a continuum of shelter options, from rental aid to prevent homelessness and highly structured shelters to low-barrier settings with looser rules around sobriety. The bill sets aside a total of nearly $83 million for shelter, services, and implementation in the coming fiscal year, which begins July 1st. Former Addison County Sheriff Peter Newton, sentenced to probation on criminal convictions last year, has now been banned from working as a law enforcement officer in Vermont. The Vermont Criminal Justice Council, the body that regulates police in the state, voted yesterday to permanently revoke Newton's law enforcement certification. Newton emailed the council prior to the proceeding and stated he would not be showing up to contest the allegations. The Sterling College campus in Craftsbury is now for sale. The college, with fewer than 100 students, announced in November that the school would close in the spring after more than 65 years of providing experiential, environmentally focused education. The announcement followed a string of small college closures in recent years, including Goddard College, Green Mountain College, Southern Vermont College, and the College of St. Joseph. And that's what's happening.
9: It's the electric one.

Juice Newton on the electric lunch for this Wednesday, the middle of the work week. We are at the apex of the week. It's all uphill up to this point, and now it's going to be downhill as we go right down to the weekend and have more fun. Yes, and we have 2 whole hours of lunch and fun for you, you, and all you other working stiffs. But first, we have to figure out what we're having for lunch. I've got some more ribs. Hope you got something just as good for your lunch. Open up a beverage of your choice, and let's get started celebrating Eat Your Vegetables Day. Yes, 2 to 3 cups of vegetables today is a good idea. Today is the first day of Muharram, which is the Islamic New Year. Happy New Year. It is Bunker Hill Day, celebrating the day that the colonists were able to push the British off until they ran out of ammunition. That was the Battle of Bunker Hill on Breed's Hill. And it is Global Garbage Man Day, because let's face it, you don't want that stuff piling up. You want someone to take it away. Speaking of taking it away, here's Van Halen on WCFR.

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3: Sunny for most of the afternoon, although we will see a shower later in the afternoon. Highs will top out around 70. We'll have showers tonight with a low around 55. Showers will continue on Thursday with a high near 70, and they'll taper off Thursday night with a low around 57. Friday, mostly sunny with a high near 74. From the National Weather Service, that's your Central Vermont weather.

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1: Sunny for most of the afternoon, although we will see a shower later in the afternoon. Highs will top out around 70. We'll have showers tonight with a low around 55. Showers will continue on Thursday with a high near 70, and they'll taper off Thursday night with a low around 57. Friday, mostly sunny with a high near 74. From the National Weather Service, that's your Central Vermont weather.
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1: USA Radio News, I'm Ron Warner. As the G7 summit winds down in France, leaders are pledging more support for Ukraine and a stepped-up defensive mission to secure the Strait of Hormuz.
2: The leaders of the G7 issued a declaration overnight addressing extra support for Ukraine, increasing air defense capacities and long-range capabilities, at the same time as trying to up the pressure on the Kremlin to agree to negotiations. The leaders also called the US-Iran deal, due to be formally signed on Friday, a, quote, historic opportunity. And they also called for an immediate ceasefire in Lebanon, more humanitarian and reconstruction efforts for Gaza, and a diversification of energy supply routes to reduce vulnerability to the Strait of Hormuz, a choke point that was exposed at the height of the Washington-Tehran conflict. Ross Cullen, Evian.
1: New Jersey Democrats are holding a field hearing on the controversial ICE detention center in Newark, New Jersey this afternoon, led by the House Committee on Homeland Security.
3: The forum at Newark City Hall is centering around conditions and oversight at Delaney Hall. Democrats are trying to get the ICE detention center shut down following accusations of inhumane conditions inside and recent protesters clashing with ICE personnel outside. Federal officials deny those accusations. Newark Mayor Ross Baraka, congressional members, and a U.S. Army vet detained by ICE are all among those speaking out at the forum. In New Jersey, I'm Scott Pringle.
1: Texas Senator John Cornyn is flexing his newfound political freedom by criticizing President Trump in an exclusive interview with the New York Times.
4: That's not sitting well with some of his fellow conservatives back home.
5: Going out with a bad attitude, it's not in his best interest.
4: GOP strategist Bill Miller says the outgoing senator is not helping with party unity after his loss in the primary. Cornyn told the paper that extreme partisan politics led to low voter turnout in that race. He predicted a pretty bumpy ride for his fellow Republicans. I'm Mark Mayfield.
1: From America's News Network, USA Radio News.
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7: The partial repeal of Vermont's controversial land use law, Act 181, is now official. Governor Phil Scott signed Senate Bill 325 yesterday, marking a win for a broad coalition of rural landowners who organized en masse this year to protest against Act 181, a land use permitting overhaul passed in 2024. Governor Scott argued that it focused too much on conservation efforts and not enough on encouraging housing growth, particularly in rural areas. Many rural landowners, housing advocates, and municipal officials ultimately agreed. Governor Phil Scott signed House Bill 938 into law yesterday, marking a rare moment of political agreement on Vermont's approach to homelessness. The bill tries to better organize the fragmented system serving the roughly 4,000 homeless people in Vermont. It sets up a continuum of shelter options, from rental aid to prevent homelessness and highly structured shelters to low-barrier settings with looser rules around sobriety. The bill sets aside a total of nearly $83 million for shelter, services, and implementation in the coming fiscal year, which begins July 1st. Former Addison County Sheriff Peter Newton, sentenced to probation on criminal convictions last year, has now been banned from working as a law enforcement officer in Vermont. The Vermont Criminal Justice Council, the body that regulates police in the state, voted yesterday to permanently revoke Newton's law enforcement certification. Newton emailed the council prior to the proceeding and stated he would not be showing up to contest the allegations. The Sterling College campus in Craftsbury is now for sale. The college, with fewer than 100 students, announced in November that the school would close in the spring after more than 65 years of providing experiential, environmentally focused education. The announcement followed a string of small college closures in recent years, including Goddard College, Green Mountain College, Southern Vermont College, and the College of St. Joseph. And that's what's happening.
8: It's the electric one!

sweet lunch, oh mine, as we start the second hour of the Electric Lunch right here on your official hometown classic hit station, WCFR, with lots more lunch and power for you, another whole hour of it, yeah. And sit back down, because we got more stuff to celebrate. As we said today, it is, of course, Eat Your Vegetables Day. It is the Islamic New Year. It's Bunker Hill Day, and it's Global Garbage Man Day. What about garbage? Where's it go? Well, I think we gotta kiss the rain before it's gone on WCFR.

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2: Sunny for most of the afternoon, although we will see a shower later in the afternoon. Highs will top out around 70. We'll have showers tonight with a low around 55. Showers will continue on Thursday with a high near 70, and they'll taper off Thursday night with a low around 57. Friday, mostly sunny with a high near 74. From the National Weather Service, that's your Central Vermont weather.

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2: Sunny for most of the afternoon, although we will see a shower later in the afternoon. Highs will top out around 70. We'll have showers tonight with a low around 55. Showers will continue on Thursday with a high near 70, and they'll taper off Thursday night with a low around 57. Friday, mostly sunny with a high near 74. From the National Weather Service, that's your Central Vermont weather.
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1: USA Radio News, I'm Ron Warner. Travel for the upcoming Independence Day holiday will be up this year, but only by a little.
2: 72.2 million people will travel to mark America's 250th birthday. AAA says that will beat last year's number, but the increase is smaller than recent year-over-year gains. The number of people flying or driving over the 10-day period from June 27th to July 5th will be flat, but there will be an increase in cruising. Seattle, Orlando, and Anchorage are top domestic destinations, with Vancouver, Rome, and Dublin topping the international hotspots. I'm Rory O'Neill.
1: Chick-fil-A is no longer America's favorite fast food chain.
3: I wouldn't order the balloons, Chick-fil-A. You were knocked off by subspecialist Jersey Mike's. The annual American Customer Satisfaction Index showed Jersey Mike's edged out Chick-fil-A by just 1 point, scoring an 84 out of 100. The results were based on more than 16,000 surveys that were sent out via email between April of last year and March of this year.
4: Bring on, though.
3: I'm Michael Kastner.
1: Toy Story 5 is looking to secure the biggest opening of the year at the domestic box office. The fifth installment in the classic Pixar franchise is projected to make $145 to $150 million in its debut weekend. That would be enough to pass the Super Mario Galaxy movie, which opened with nearly $132 million. Some more optimistic domestic projections have the latest Toy Story bringing in as much as $175 million this weekend. Internationally, the film is projected to make $135 million and would put its opening global total at $275 million. From America's News Network, USA Radio News.
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5: Sunny for most of the afternoon, although we will see a shower later in the afternoon. Highs will top out around 70. We'll have showers tonight with a low around 55. Showers will continue on Thursday with a high near 70, and they'll taper off Thursday night with a low around 57. Friday, mostly sunny with a high near 74. From the National Weather Service, that's your Central Vermont weather.

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And we'll be everywhere this summer. We'll be at the lake, we'll be at the beach, and we'll be on the trails. Look for our banner and the Wheel of Wow. 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
3: Sunny for most of the afternoon, although we will see a shower later in the afternoon. Highs will top out around 70. We'll have showers tonight with a low around 55. Showers will continue on Thursday with a high near 70, and they'll taper off Thursday night with a low around 57. Friday, mostly sunny with a high near 74. From the National Weather Service, that's your Central Vermont weather.
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1: USA Radio News, I'm Ron Warner. As America prepares to celebrate its 250th birthday, people are more pessimistic about democracy and the country's future.
2: Two-thirds of Americans feel that the U.S. is in danger of losing important democratic rights and freedoms, according to a new survey from the Public Religion Research Institute. Asked if the American dream is still alive, it's equally divided, with half believing that if you work hard, you can get ahead in life. That number has fallen among the young, women, and Hispanics. Just 44% agree with the idea that God has granted America a special role in human history. I'm Rory O'Neill.
1: Several residents who live near the Obama Presidential Center on Chicago's South Side are calling for stronger housing protections. Perry Williams has more.
3: This woman says her landlord has increased her rent by $200 over the last 2 years, citing increased property values.
4: If the prices in the entire neighborhood is looking like this, I won't be able to stay in South Shore.
3: Shannon Bennett with the Community Benefits Agreement Coalition says their biggest concern is displacement and housing costs. The CBA coalition wants the city to provide property tax relief for longtime homeowners and implement rent control measures.
1: One of the world's most famous bears is coming to Broadway next year.
5: Paddington the Musical tells the story of a young Peruvian bear who gets lost upon arrival at London's Paddington Station.
6: Paddington, how would you like to come home with us?
5: He's taken in by the Brown family, develops a taste for marmalade sandwiches, and enjoys the life of a pampered pet. Then Paddington's world is turned upside down when a mysterious villain sets his sights on him. The bear will be brought to life by a two-person team, combining a remote puppeteer for facial expressions and his voice, along with a costume performer. Previews begin March 30th with opening night set for April 18th at the Al Hirschfeld Theater. In New York, I'm Daria Albinger.
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2: Sunny for most of the afternoon, although we will see a shower later in the afternoon. Highs will top out around 70. We'll have showers tonight with a low around 55. Showers will continue on Thursday with a high near 70, and they'll taper off Thursday night with a low around 57. Friday, mostly sunny with a high near 74. From the National Weather Service, that's your Central Vermont weather.

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3: Sunny for most of the afternoon, although we will see a shower later in the afternoon. Highs will top out around 70. We'll have showers tonight with a low around 55. Showers will continue on Thursday with a high near 70, and they'll taper off Thursday night with a low around 57. Friday, mostly sunny with a high near 74. From the National Weather Service, that's your Central Vermont weather.
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1: USA Radio News, I'm Ron Warner. As the G7 summit winds down in France, leaders are pledging more support for Ukraine and a stepped-up defensive mission to secure the Strait of Hormuz.
2: The leaders of the G7 issued a declaration overnight addressing extra support for Ukraine, increasing air defense capacities and long-range capabilities, at the same time as trying to up the pressure on the Kremlin to agree to negotiations. The leaders also called the US-Iran deal, due to be formally signed on Friday, a, quote, historic opportunity. And they also called for an immediate ceasefire in Lebanon, more humanitarian and reconstruction efforts for Gaza, and a diversification of energy supply routes to reduce vulnerability to the Strait of Hormuz, a choke point that was exposed at the height of the Washington-Tehran conflict. Ross Cullen, Evian.
1: The 14-point Memorandum of Understanding between the U.S. and Iran is set to be signed Friday.
3: The agreement calls for negotiations to continue for 60 days to reach a final agreement to end the war. Iran's nuclear program will be the subject of those negotiations. The deal also reopens the Strait of Hormuz, a vital oil shipping corridor, and unfreezes Iranian financial assets currently being held. The U.S. is promising to begin the process to end all sanctions on Iran. It also ensures at least $300 billion in financing for Iran's rebuilding and economic development. I'm Tammy Trujillo.
1: An investigation is continuing into what caused a B-52 to crash at Edwards Air Force Base about 100 miles outside of Los Angeles on Monday.
4: 8 people died when the bomber crashed shortly after takeoff. Air Force officials say it was conducting a routine test mission at the time of the accident. The people killed on the plane include military personnel, government contractors, and government civilians. Since its introduction over 70 years ago, the B-52 Stratofortress has been a key element in the Air Force's fleet. The long-range bomber can carry up to 70,000 pounds of weapons. I'm Mark Mayfield.
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6: Partial repeal of Vermont's controversial Land Use Law, Act 181, is now official. Governor Phil Scott signed Senate Bill 325 yesterday, marking a win for a broad coalition of rural landowners who organized en masse this year to protest against Act 181, a land use permitting overhaul passed in 2024. Governor Scott argued that it focused too much on conservation efforts and not enough on encouraging housing growth, particularly in rural areas. Many rural landowners, housing advocates, and municipal officials ultimately agreed. Governor Phil Scott signed House Bill 938 into law yesterday, marking a rare moment of political agreement on Vermont's approach to homelessness. The bill tries to better organize the fragmented system serving the roughly 4,000 homeless people in Vermont. It sets up a continuum of shelter options, from rental aid to prevent homelessness and highly structured shelters to low-barrier settings with looser rules around sobriety. The bill sets aside a total of nearly $83 million for shelter, services, and implementation in the coming fiscal year, which begins July 1st. Former Addison County Sheriff Peter Newton, sentenced to probation on criminal convictions last year, has now been banned from working as a law enforcement officer in Vermont. The Vermont Criminal Justice Council, the body that regulates police in the state, voted yesterday to permanently revoke Newton's law enforcement certification. Newton emailed the council prior to the proceeding and stated he would not be showing up to contest the allegations. The Sterling College campus in Craftsbury is now for sale. The college, with fewer than 100 students, announced in November that the school would close in the spring after more than 65 years of providing experiential, environmentally focused education. The announcement followed a string of small college closures in recent years, including Goddard College, Green Mountain College, Southern Vermont College, and the College of St. Joseph. And that's what's happening.
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1: Sunny for most of the afternoon, although we will see a shower later in the afternoon. Highs will top out around 70. We'll have showers tonight with a low around 55. Showers will continue on Thursday with a high near 70, and they'll taper off Thursday night with a low around 57. Friday, mostly sunny with a high near 74. From the National Weather Service, that's your Central Vermont weather.

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1: Patriots off-season workouts continue while the stadium is used for the other version of football. Patriots receivers continue to work with their maturing star quarterback, Drake May. Hunter Henry, among the senior players working with the quarterback.
2: I'm trying to become a master of it so that, you know, when he goes out on the field, he can kind of be the second offensive coordinator on the field, put us in the right play when we need it. Yeah, I think we were all just kind of learning as we were going together last year, so it's been cool to kind of dive a little deeper this year in the offense.
1: Hunter Henry, also working with the Patriots quarterback, is running back Ramondre Stevenson. He is a big fan of the quarterback.
3: He's expecting more of us. He's pushing the tempo more. There's things he's trying to get better at, and we're being intentional about, this spring. I won't tell you everything, but, he's just getting better in each facet.
1: Patriots running back Ramondre Stevenson. Players still able to work out at Gillette. Follow me, Tom Cuddy Sports.

0: Serving part-time in the Army National Guard has led to a lot of firsts for me. It paid for me to be the first person in my family to go to school. That education got me to the first day at my dream job, which I can still hold while I serve part-time. That job and the home loan benefits I got from the Army National Guard helped me buy my first house. I also know that I will be one of the first to respond if my community ever needs me.
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3: Sunny for most of the afternoon, although we will see a shower later in the afternoon. Highs will top out around 70. We'll have showers tonight with a low around 55. Showers will continue on Thursday with a high near 70, and they'll taper off Thursday night with a low around 57. Friday, mostly sunny with a high near 74. From the National Weather Service, that's your Central Vermont weather.
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1: USA Radio News, I'm Ron Warner. Democrats and some Republicans are expressing skepticism about the U.S.-Iran framework agreement set to be signed on Friday.
2: Most of the concern from Republicans surrounds reports that claim the U.S. will send funds to Iran, but Vice President J.D. Vance says that's not true.
3: Not a single cent of American money under any circumstance, no matter what the Iranians do, goes to Iran.
2: Vance says the agreement does allow Iran to reach peaceful benchmarks, which would then allow other countries in the region to invest in Iranian infrastructure. Vance adds the agreement does state Iran must never develop or buy a nuclear weapon. His boss, President Trump, insists that it's a good deal that will open the Strait of Hormuz and stop Iran from getting a nuclear weapon as further negotiations are scheduled after the signing. I'm Mark Mayfield.
1: New research is tying a lower legal blood alcohol limit to fewer alcohol-related crash deaths.
4: Researchers from Colorado State University and UC Irvine School of Medicine compared Utah with six neighboring states after Utah passed its .05 limit in 2017. That means drivers can be legally over the limit after less alcohol than the .08 cutoff used in every other state. The study found Utah's alcohol-related deaths fell more than in those neighboring states, even as national alcohol-impaired crash deaths rose 25%. Utah is the only state with a .05 drunk driving limit. I'm Tammy Trujillo.
1: We have the summer solstice happening on Sunday. It will be the longest day of the year, and many believe it could be marked with paranormal activity.
5: The summer solstice is considered a prime time for paranormal activity. Believers say the veil between the two worlds thins, allowing ghosts, spirits, and fairies an opportunity to cross over. Of course, there's no scientific proof this could happen, but on June 21st, watch out for the witching hour between midnight and 1 a.m. and the devil's hour between 3 a.m. and 4 a.m., all thought to be peak supernatural times. I'm Bree Tennis.
1: From America's News Network, USA Radio News.
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7: Partial repeal of Vermont's controversial land use law, Act 181, is now official. Governor Phil Scott signed Senate Bill 325 yesterday, marking a win for a broad coalition of rural landowners who organized en masse this year to protest against Act 181, a land use permitting overhaul passed in 2024. Governor Scott argued that it focused too much on conservation efforts and not enough on encouraging housing growth, particularly in rural areas. Many rural landowners, housing advocates, and municipal officials ultimately agreed. Governor Phil Scott signed House Bill 938 into law yesterday, marking a rare moment of political agreement on Vermont's approach to homelessness. The bill tries to better organize the fragmented system serving the roughly 4,000 homeless people in Vermont. It sets up a continuum of shelter options, from rental aid to prevent homelessness and highly structured shelters to low-barrier settings with looser rules around sobriety. The bill sets aside a total of nearly $83 million for shelter, services, and implementation in the coming fiscal year, which begins July 1st. Former Addison County Sheriff Peter Newton, sentenced to probation on criminal convictions last year, has now been banned from working as a law enforcement officer in Vermont. The Vermont Criminal Justice Council, the body that regulates police in the state, voted yesterday to permanently revoke Newton's law enforcement certification. Newton emailed the council prior to the proceeding and stated he would not be showing up to contest the allegations. The Sterling College campus in Craftsbury is now for sale. The college, with fewer than 100 students, announced in November that the school would close in the spring after more than 65 years of providing experiential, environmentally focused education. The announcement followed a string of small college closures in recent years, including Goddard College, Green Mountain College, Southern Vermont College, and the College of St. Joseph. And that's what's happening.
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1: Swinging a shot into left center field. Long run back for Scott. He can't get it. And one hops the wall. Long scores. Sajon behind him. Durbin is getting the wave. That's a three-run double.
0: Hear every game this season.
1: Right on the ground inside the first base bag. That's a two-run hit for Story. It goes all the way to the corner.
0: Your Sox belong here on WCFR.
1: Goes to second. They get the out.
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3: Here's a look at your hometown weather forecast on WCFR.
4: Sunny for most of the afternoon, although we will see a shower later in the afternoon. Highs will top out around 70. We'll have showers tonight with a low around 55. Showers will continue on Thursday with a high near 70, and they'll taper off Thursday night with a low around 57. Friday, mostly sunny with a high near 74. From the National Weather Service, that's your Central Vermont weather.

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1: Patriots, off-season workouts continue while the stadium is used for the other version of football. Patriots receivers continue to work with their maturing star quarterback, Drake May. Hunter Henry, among the senior players working with the quarterback.
2: I'm trying to become a master of it so that, you know, when he goes out on the field, he can kind of be the second offensive coordinator on the field, put us in the right play when we need it. I think we were all just kind of learning as we were going together last year, so it's been cool to kind of dive a little deeper this year in the offense.
1: Hunter Henry, also working with the Patriots quarterback, is running back Ramondre Stevenson. He is a big fan of the quarterback.
3: He's expecting more of us. He's pushing the tempo more. There's things he's trying to get better at, and we're being intentional about, this spring. I won't tell you everything, but, he's just getting better in each facet.
1: Patriots running back Ramondre Stevenson. Players still able to work out at Gillette. Follow me, Tom Cuddy Sports.

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6: Sunny for most of the afternoon, although we will see a shower later in the afternoon. Highs will top out around 70. We'll have showers tonight with a low around 55. Showers will continue on Thursday with a high near 70, and they'll taper off Thursday night with a low around 57. Friday, mostly sunny with a high near 74. From the National Weather Service, that's your Central Vermont weather.

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1: USA Radio News, I'm Ron Warner. Travel for the upcoming Independence Day holiday will be up this year, but only by a little.
2: 72.2 million people will travel to mark America's 250th birthday. AAA says that will beat last year's number, but the increase is smaller than recent year-over-year gains. The number of people flying or driving over the 10-day period from June 27th to July 5th will be flat, but there will be an increase in cruising. Seattle, Orlando, and Anchorage are top domestic destinations, with Vancouver, Rome, and Dublin topping the international hotspots. I'm Rory O'Neill.
1: Forecasters are warning we could be heading into one of the strongest El Nino events on record.
3: The National Weather Service says conditions are already shaping up to be significant. UC climate scientist Daniel Swain.
4: Very likely chance we're going to see at least a strong to very strong, almost guaranteed. There's only a less than 10% chance now that we're going to see anything less than a strong El Nino.
3: El Nino typically brings heavier winter rain to the west, which raises flooding risks, and warmer coastal waters can push marine life closer to shore. Anthony Lucero, USA Radio News.
1: Love me, love my dog. 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
5: 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There are a number of new apps, from Dig, the dog person's dating app, to Fetch a Date, to Nuzzle. They'll help you find the most convenient park or dog-friendly coffee shop for that important first meeting. And if things work out, you can check out a list of canine-approved vacation spots. All require photos of the human and the dog to prevent catfishing.
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10: Partial repeal of Vermont's controversial land use law, Act 181, is now official. Governor Phil Scott signed Senate Bill 325 yesterday, marking a win for a broad coalition of rural landowners who organized en masse this year to protest against Act 181, a land use permitting overhaul passed in 2024. Governor Scott argued that it focused too much on conservation efforts and not enough on encouraging housing growth, particularly in rural areas. Many rural landowners, housing advocates, and municipal officials ultimately agreed. Governor Phil Scott signed House Bill 938 into law yesterday, marking a rare moment of political agreement on Vermont's approach to homelessness. The bill tries to better organize the fragmented system serving the roughly 4,000 homeless people in Vermont. It sets up a continuum of shelter options, from rental aid to prevent homelessness and highly structured shelters to low-barrier settings with looser rules around sobriety. The bill sets aside a total of nearly $83 million for shelter services and implementation in the coming fiscal year, which begins July 1st. Former Addison County Sheriff Peter Newton, sentenced to probation on criminal convictions last year, has now been banned from working as a law enforcement officer in Vermont. The Vermont Criminal Justice Council, the body that regulates police in the state, voted yesterday to permanently revoke Newton's law enforcement certification. Newton emailed the council prior to the proceeding and stated he would not be showing up to contest the allegations. The Sterling College campus in Craftsbury is now for sale. The college, with fewer than 100 students, announced in November that the school would close in the spring after more than 65 years of providing experiential, environmentally focused education. The announcement followed a string of small college closures in recent years, including Goddard College, Green Mountain College, Southern Vermont College, and the College of St. Joseph. And that's what's happening.
11: Buying a converted church with a cemetery for a backyard sounds like the setup for a horror movie, but it's turning into a genuine real estate trend. With a lot of older churches moving or parishes fading away, people are turning them into houses, like the 230-year-old cathedral in England someone just listed as a three-bedroom house. Yes, it's built on an 18th-century graveyard, but hey, at least the neighbors are quiet. Now, the new TSA Gold Plus isn't a fancy VIP upgrade that lets you skate through security. Actually, it's got nothing to do with skipping lines. Instead, it's a new TSA program that encourages airports to replace all their government screeners with private contractors. It would save taxpayers a lot of money and prevent those long lines during government shutdowns, but it would also cost a lot of TSA screeners their jobs. Today is International Tea Day, so raise a glass, or a cup, to the most consumed drink on the planet, besides water, of course. That's what's trending. I'm Christian Chase.

0: 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That's where advertising comes in. 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
3: Here's a look at your hometown weather forecast on WCFR.
0: Increasing clouds tonight. Tonight's low will be 50. There's a chance of a shower or a thunderstorm tomorrow afternoon, otherwise mostly sunny, with a high near 74. Showers and thunderstorms Wednesday night. Could be heavy at times, with a low of 55. And we can't rule out the possibility of showers on Thursday. Thursday's high is 70. From the National Weather Service, that's your Central Vermont weather.

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2: Here's a look at your hometown weather forecast on WCFR.
3: Increasing clouds tonight. Tonight's low will be 50. There's a chance of a shower or a thunderstorm tomorrow afternoon, otherwise mostly sunny, with a high near 74. Showers and thunderstorms Wednesday night. Could be heavy at times, with a low of 55. And we can't rule out the possibility of showers on Thursday. Thursday's high is 70. From the National Weather Service, that's your Central Vermont weather.

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1: 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Keep it here on WCFR.

At WCFR, we bring the fun, because fun is our middle name. And we'll be everywhere this summer. We'll be at the lake, we'll be at the beach, and we'll be on the trails. Look for our banner and the Wheel of Wow. Spin it and win it. The 106 and a half days of summer, it's what summer is really all about. 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
1: If you long for the Gatsby years, those halcyon days of the jazz age, with the speakeasies, bathtub gin, and all-night drives in the flivver, then you will love the original music from the 1920s as I play it on Behavior Night. I'm Sir Jack Scratchy, and every Sunday night at 11, the speed goes up to 80 RPM with the original records. Kick off your shoes and shimmy. One step, Charleston, and jazz it up till midnight. 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

We've been thinking about it all winter, and now it's here. The 106 and a half days of summer. Long days made for good times and fun. Look for our WCFR banner and the Wheel of Wow everywhere you go this summer. The 106 and a half days of summer. They won't last forever, and they're only on your hometown classic hit station, WCFR.

0: It's all about the 80s, and it's totally tubular. Stick around. There's more to come. You're gonna
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